speak to them, you will get no reply. You will see your relatives and family weeping. So you will think, I am dead. What shall I do?

But now, suffering is no use. Even though you are attached to your relatives and family, it is no use. So, do not be attached. Invoke the Lord.

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And you will feel intense and boundless pain. Do not occupy yourself with all kinds of thoughts, but rest your mind.

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And even though your body is cut into pieces, you will recover. You are really the natural form of emptiness. So there is no need to fear. The lords of death are the natural form.

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And lords of death, gods, evil spirits, demons, and so on, have no reality apart from your own confused projections. 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

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How you disapprove of homosexuality. Get a fucking life. The lady does protest too much. You know that quote, as a learned man you must. It is obvious to me that you are a screaming queen. Those outfits, how fucking drag. 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Life is short. 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Your homophobia and self-loathing is hurting queer people.

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And you do not deserve, I do not you. Who the fuck? I think I am. I do not deserve, I do not you. You know we can build a life together. Please, you can leave this fucking life. Come with me, come with me. 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

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Me and you forever. We have children. We have a dog. We have a house. I can make a beautiful beach. We can make love in a heart. Jet black sand forever, partner. 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I'm so sorry for how I've treated you. Please forgive me. Please forgive me. Please forgive me. We have the best. We have a good chance here.

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1: Shadow, myself, Austin, and the wonderful Glenn McQuaid here. thank you very much to our first ever live performance to an audience. we make music through phones, just through recordings. I would send voices and stuff to Glenn. He would be maybe in New York or Dublin or whatever, so, and he'd send them back kind of fully formed, and yeah, it's kind of magic. So thank you very much. This is great to be doing this live. It's weird and wonderful. 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

0: 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Here we go.
1: 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We're sat in shadow. We're not a well-oiled machine. We're two queers just trying to do our best in the madness around us, like we were 5 years ago when we started this. So yeah, it's a real thrill to be doing this. Thank you.
2: Jesus took me out of the world of pornography, gay sex and masturbation, and he brought me into the world.

is hoarding like no other, and in many cases these hordes have been afflicted by shame and rejection.

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Okay, so this is our last one. It's been very quick. This is a brand new one. It's like really barely really rehearsed. Really, it's gonna be shit, to be honest. We've no idea, but we're gonna try. It needs work, but it's all experimental anyway. It's fine. There's no worries. Okay.

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I'm nobody's child. I'm nobody's child. Just like a flower. No mama's kisses and no daddy's smile. Nobody wants me, I'm nobody's child. No mama's arms to hold me or soothe me when I cry. Sometimes I get so lonely, I wish that I could die. I'd walk the streets of heaven where all the blind can see, and just like all their other kids, there'd be a home for me. I'm nobody's child, I'm nobody's child. Just like a flower, I'm growing wild. No mama's kisses and no daddy's smile.

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1: Hands up high. 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
0: At this time, about six police cars moved in, blowing sirens with about 500 people lining the streets.
2: That at the time they lined us up, they held us at gunpoint continuously, and then this white police officer approached me and asked me, well, black nigga, when are you gonna let us kill you?
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2: Well, always,

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0: 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Hey. You know what it is. I'm in the building.
1: 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It's nothing like boo. Been a ghost, it's true. Ooh.